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2: 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It's coming up September 19th from 4 to 7 p.m. at 4359 Anderson Highway 29 North in Hartwell, in loving memory of Bobby Powell. 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Encore Productions in Elberton having performances of the knee-slapping murder mystery spoof Wrong Window, September 18th through the 20th and 25th through the 27th from the Elberton Theater at 100 South Oliver Street in Elberton. 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

0: That's Bobby Gentry, Ode to Billy Joe, right here in Real Country. Hey, did you hear Taylor Farms has expanded their recall now to include all of their guacamole and salsa products? So make sure that you get that stuff out of your home. You don't want explosive diarrhea. Ain't nobody got time for that. Hey, keep it here. We've got some great music on the way. Going to get to some Tim McGraw. Luke Combs, too. He's next.
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0: calendar. Sardis Men's Ministry Car Show. It's coming up September 19th from 4 to 7 p.m. at 4359 Anderson Highway 29 North in Hartville, in loving memory of Bobby Powell. All cars, trucks, and Jeeps are welcome. 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Encore Productions in Elberton having performances of the knee-slapping murder mystery spoof Wrong Window, September 18th through the 20th and 25th through the 27th from the Elberton Theater at 100 South Oliver Street in Elberton. This has been a check-in with your WKLY Community Events Calendar.
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0: That's T.G. Shepherd right here in Real Country. I'm Tammy, and I'm so happy to see that the University of Buffalo's got my back. They say if you're looking for an excuse to eat mac and cheese or ice cream or fries, you should do it because they discovered that eating comfort food can boost your mood. It did mine. I fixed a big old thing of mac and cheese over the weekend. It was delicious.
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1: With your Wednesday morning hump day, Lake Hart's Pole weather forecast: sunny and hot, mid-90s, overnight 72. Thursday, partly sunny, 95, overnight 74. Friday, partly sunny, 98, overnight 75 for the weekend. Saturday, partly sunny, chance of a storm, 95. Make it a super day.
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0: That's Justin Moore right here in Real Country. I think time's up for 7-Up. Did you hear that for the first time in 15 years, they're changing their recipe? It's not going to be a lemon lime soda anymore. It's going to be more of a lime lemon soda. But don't worry, they had some social media influencers who got a little sneak taste, if you will. They said it pretty much tastes the same. Maybe a little less.
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WKLY, Hartwell.

0: There's Lainey Wilson, who will be doing that song tonight at Sturgis. She's going to be performing in Rapid City, South Dakota, part of the big Sturgis Motorcycle Festival. She'll be at the Buffalo Chip tonight, which ought to be a lot of fun. Never been to Sturgis. I have some friends that have gone, and they say it is indeed a good time.
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0: No Love in Oklahoma. That's Luke Combs right here in Real Country. Hey, you know, today's the day for that partial solar eclipse. It's going to be visible across parts of North America, all of Canada. We'll get to see it. And they're very cool. The full eclipse that we had a few years ago, we got to see that. It was amazing. But they say do not try to get pictures with your smartphone because the smartphone lens is not designed to handle those intense solar rays. It can actually ruin the camera.
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0: That's Don Williams. You're my best friend right here in Real Country. I'm Tammy. Have you ever wondered what you would do if you were attacked by a gator or a crocodile? Well, I was watching Monsters of God on HBO, and they say that you should poke them in the eye. Just jab them in the eye. It's the most sensitive part of their body, and it ideally would cause them to loosen their jaws so maybe you can escape.
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14: Coyle & Hall Funeral Directors and Crematory, our New Year's resolution is to help as many people as possible pre-plan their final arrangements. We know that pre-planning is the best way to take stress and responsibility

Good morning, everybody. The Morning Show. Mike Hawkins with you. How you doing? It's Hump Day Wednesday. This month is flying by. It's almost mid-month. This 12th day. We've had some rain this morning over the past couple of hours. Hey, no problems. We'll take it. Kind of came out of left field. I don't think any of us was expecting some rain this morning. Some of you getting more than others of us, okay? We got 69 degrees. And it's not super steamy. It feels okay this morning. We do have 100% relative humidity. Winds at about 5 out of the northwest. That helps. Barometer, 29.96 inches. 69 is the dew point. And again, we got 100% relative humidity. Today will be partly sunny eventually with a chance of an afternoon scattered storm, 94. Overnight, 72. Thursday, partly sunny, 95. It goes up, partly sunny Friday, 97. 98 on Saturday, partly sunny, 99, partly sunny on Sunday, 100 by Monday. And we're going to be solidly in the mid-90s next week. So, you know, it seems like in the old days, the hottest month of the summer was August. Then came last year when it was not the hottest month of the summer. It was the coolest month of the summer. We only went into that trend shortly, okay? We're back to the old days as far as August is the hottest month. July, we had, it seemed like, 70 days, if there were that many days in the month, of 95 and above temperatures. And it's going to be that way in August, it looks like. Pretty daggum warm, okay? Rainfall, we're getting a little bit of rain this morning. It's scattered right now, but that really helps out, okay? 69 degrees. What's happening in sports? The Atlanta Braves 4-0 winners over the Mets yesterday. Let's get moving. I knew it. A little bit of rain and you want to sleep late. Happens every single time. Rooster is

0: Mark Miller and the boys, Sawyer Brown, 12 minutes after 6. Swindley, good morning, everybody. We've had some rain. It is hump day, Wednesday morning. Get up, get moving.
1: Well, life on the farm is kind of laid back. Ain't much an old country boy like me can't hack. It's early to rise, early in the sack. I thank God I'm a country boy.

John Denver, thank God I'm a country boy, country gal. Good morning, 15 minutes after 6. Good morning. Get him up, Claude. We got some stragglers right over there.

I think if it was Barney singing that song, Barney Five, it'd be T-R-O-U-B, and then Andy would finish up. L-E, okay, trouble. Good morning. It's 19 minutes after 6, The Morning Show.

0: Just chill. It's going to be okay. David Lee Murphy and Kenny Chu. We've had some rain this morning. 69 degrees.
1: While you're taking your kids to the school bus in the rain, we're drenching a highly sophisticated train heating and cooling unit with 5 inches of water an hour. While you're applying SPF 60, looking at a high of 97, we're subjecting train systems to temperatures north of 120 degrees Fahrenheit. While you're doing whatever it is you do, we're testing, retesting, engineering, and re-engineering to keep up with you. 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

0: 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Outside 69 degrees. We've had some rain this morning. 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
2: Republican Senate nominee Mike Collins is on the campaign trail, greeting and meeting voters. The week started with a stop in Augusta, where Collins criticized his opponent, Democratic incumbent Senator John Ossoff, on safety and affordability.
3: Look at our voting record. You're going to see that John Ossoff has made your life less safer, more expensive, and is leaving this state worse off.
2: While he says his record is the complete opposite.
3: We've been able to help make this place safer, make life more affordable, and we're going to leave this state better off.
2: But some are not buying that argument, including Matt Crydell, a co-leader and steering committee member of Indivisible CSRA, a grassroots civic advocacy group.
4: Since last year to this year, there's been about a 37% drop in the number of people enrolled in the Affordable Care Act health insurance market. That's about 500,000 Georgians who don't have health insurance anymore because Congress, controlled by Republicans, including Mike Collins and Rick Allen, who's here with them today, decided to not vote to keep these subsidies going to help Georgians afford health care.
2: Back on the campaign trail, Collins met with voters in Savannah on Tuesday and talked about ports, immigration, inflation, and prescription drug costs during the event. He and Ossoff will face off for the win in the general election on November 3rd. Actress and comedian Tiffany Haddish pleaded guilty to DUI on Tuesday, appearing in a Fayette County courtroom via Zoom. In January 2022, she was found asleep in her SUV on Georgia Highway 74, suspected of being under the influence of alcohol and marijuana. The 46-year-old received 12 months of probation, must complete a DUI course, and will have her Georgia's driver's license suspended. And Piedmont Healthcare is planning to build a new freestanding emergency department in Houston County. I'm Liz Kennedy.
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5: $2,100, that's 3 months of groceries. $2,100, that's the tax increase Senator John Ossoff supported in Washington. Ambitious and liberal, Senator Ossoff voted with National Democrats for a $2,100 tax increase. Senator Ossoff voted to gut the child tax credit for middle-class families. 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A $2,100 tax increase on the average Georgia family? Senator Ossoff's tax hikes would have been devastating. Senator John Ossoff is driven by advancing his political ambitions and becoming a Democrat celebrity. He doesn't care about people like you. Call Senator Ossoff today at 202-224-3521 and tell him to stop voting for higher taxes. Paid for by One Nation.
0: Good morning, everybody. Mike Hackens reporting in what is happening in news. Northeast Georgia Upstate News, what is going on this morning. We've had some rainfall, and we will certainly take that. Over the past couple of 3 hours, we've had some rain off, and some of it was scattered. I think everyone hopefully got a little bit of it this morning. Some people did get a little bit more. You know, it's August, and it's hot. Normally, we know August is going to be a hot month. We're expecting to get up in the 98 to 100 degree range by the weekend and early next week. August of this year has been brutal. Looking back at August last year, it kind of ruined us. We only had 7 days of 90 degree plus heat. The hottest day was just 91. Now, so far this August, we've already had 7 days. That's not counting today of 90 degree plus heat. It's been a lot warmer than just 90. Now, August a year ago, 9.5 inches of rainfall. So far this August, 1.5 inches. Now, looking back at July, 25 days of 90 degree plus heat, 5 inches of rain. July was brutal. June, 11 days of 90 degree plus heat with 4.5 inches of rainfall. Pretty normal for the month of June. A year, but a high of only 85 with an inch of rain. So it is a hot one here in 2026. Going to get hotter this week. Lake Hartwell, 652.29. Northeast Georgia Ag Expo, returning to the Hart County Ag Center out of the Bowman Highway this Saturday from 9 to 1. Parking and admission is free. They're going to have the pedal, tractor race, the antique tractor show. Lots of great stuff, great food, too. It's a chance to show off our number one industry, which is agriculture, with more Brian Fleming.
6: Just to promote and talk about the importance of agriculture in our community. You know, ag is a major factor in this community. We just got the new farm gate values for the state of Georgia, and Hart County is now the number one county in the state of Georgia when it comes to farm gate value.
0: Again, we get a chance to show that off this weekend. It's going to be a big day. Weather looks great for that. That event's going to be happening on Saturday. In sports, Hart County High Varsity Volley Dogs, they split on Tuesday from the Hart County High Gym. Fell to a really good Hab Central team 2-1 in a close battle. Then they defeated Madison County 2-1. JV Volley Dogs, they fall to Madison County JV 3-2. Next on the agenda will be Thursday night tomorrow. Hart County Varsity and JV Entertainment Tallulah Falls and Washington Wilkes at 5 and at 7 from the Hart County High Gym. And softball action yesterday, Prince Avenue Christian 9-2 over Hart County, Franklin County 8-2 over White County. The Braves 4-0 winners over the New York Mets. Let's check in with that forecast today. Partly sunny. We got a chance of a scattered storm this afternoon and a high 94, overnight 72. Partly sunny Thursday, 95. Partly sunny Friday, 97. It's going to be 90 on Sunday. And yesterday, we get up to 94. Our low this morning and right now, 69 degrees here in Hartville. That dew point's at 69. Winds at about 6 out of the northwest. Again, we've had some rain. 100% relative humidity barometer, 29.96.

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1: From Low Country, Josh Turner. Yeah, Josh sounds like he'd be as big as Trace Adkins, like 6'6", 275-pounder. Josh, he's a little guy. Josh, what is he, like 5'1"? I mean, he's like, him and John Conley look eyeball to eyeball. I'm serious.

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Mr. Vince Gill. Good morning. Coming up at 7, we've got news, top of the hour. We've had some rain this morning earlier. We got 69 degrees, and we got news coming up in just a moment.

0: Good morning, everybody. Gabby Barrett. We got news coming up top of the hour. The Morning Show, and we've got 69 degrees. 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
1: Breaking news this hour from Town Hall. Amit Thomason. Despite what the pollsters had predicted, the Democrat governor's primary in Wisconsin goes to the establishment-backed candidate, Milwaukee County Executive David Crowley, managing a narrow victory over Democratic Socialist challenger Francesca Hong, who had been far ahead in many of the polls. MyPillow founder Mike Lindell falling short in his bid for the Republican nod for governor in Minnesota. Lisa DeMuth won the GOP gubernatorial primary. Also in Minnesota, Democratic Progressive Lieutenant Governor Peggy Flanagan won the Senate primary and will face off against Republican Michelle Tafoya in November. Senator Darlene Graham advances to a Republican primary runoff in South Carolina. She'll face longtime Congressman Ralph Norman in that special GOP Senate runoff in 2 weeks. President Trump now confirms it. For security reasons, he did indeed slip away from Air Force One following a recent NATO summit in Turkey.
2: I guess there was a threat out there. I didn't really ask too much about it. I get a lot of threats.
3: President Trump confirming a report that first appeared in the Washington Post that he was spirited off Air Force One and onto a different plane before departing Turkey last month because of a credible threat from Iran.
2: I go by Secret Service. And the military. They wanted me to go on a different flight, a different plane.
3: Trump stowed away in an airport catering container that took him to a smaller aircraft on which he flew to the UK.
2: I do what they say.
3: There he secretly reboarded the decoy jet, then descended from it and climbed back aboard the new Air Force One gifted by Qatar. I'm Ben Thomas.
1: A wildfire in British Columbia, Western Canada, grew overnight. It's already forced about 20,000 people to flee their homes. On Wall Street, the Dow futures 61 points higher. NASDAQ futures are up 216 points. More on these stories at townhall.com.
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1: German lawmakers are looking to beef up and modernize the country's intelligence apparatus.
9: Germany wants to strengthen its intelligence services, long seen as bureaucratic and fragmented, after limits were put in place in the wake of the Second World War. Under the plans, which still need to be signed off by lawmakers, there'd be new conditional powers to hack, disrupt, or even deceive hostile actors. There'd also be bolstered capabilities to counter drone threats. That's as the government's warned the country's a daily target of hybrid warfare, a term which can refer to disinformation, cyber attacks, and sabotage.
1: And that's the BBC's Jessica Parker. As time goes by, the desperate search for survivors of the earthquake in Colombia takes on an added sense of urgency. Aid agencies consider the first 48 to 72 hours crucial for retrieving people alive, although the limit can be extended if they can access food and water. Townhall.com. If you're driving a new Camry hybrid, this one's for you.
10: Toyota's recalling about 655,000 Camry vehicles globally due to a display error that may deactivate safety indicators. Most of these cars were sold in the U.S., affecting over 508,000 model year 2025-2026 Camry hybrids. The National Highway Traffic Safety Administration says the 7-inch display can become blank at startup, and that safety indicators like turn signals and hazard lights may also not function as a result. This increases crash risks. Toyota will notify owners to bring their vehicles to a dealer for a free software update. Keith Peters, Washington.
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11: 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Good morning, everybody. 7:06, Mike Hackens reporting, 12th day of this month of August. And you know what? In August, it's normally hot, and normally we begin to feel the ragweed pollen, and we do have high levels of that stuff today. So maybe some rain this morning knocks it back a little bit. But if you've been sniffling here lately, maybe some allergy issues, good chance it's that ragweed pollen. It's August. It's hot. Last summer, not as hot in the month of August. We only had 7 days of 90-degree plus heat, and the hottest day was 91 degrees. Not the case this year. We've already had 7 days, not counting today, and we've been really warm, and we're going to get even warmer. We're expected 99 degrees by the weekend. They're talking triple digits. We hope they miss it by Monday of the coming week. Now, looking back at July this summer, 25 days of 90-degree plus heat, 11 days in June. We're normally hot in the southeast, and Mother Nature did not let us down this time. We've been very, very warm. Hart County Superior Court, criminal trial week has been happening this week. Next week will be the grand jury. The fans' notification system. If anything funky is going on with your land or deeds, it will alert you. With more, Clerk Frankie Gray.
12: I want to remind everybody about the fans' notification. I know you announce it. You run some past recordings with that, and I appreciate it. I've had a little influx of people coming in, checking on that, wanting to sign up for this. And it's a free service, number one. It's free. Number two is that's on my website. I've actually put it on there, HartGAClerkOfCourt.com.
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11: Let's check in with sports. Hart County High School varsity volley dogs split on Tuesday from the Hart County High Gym, falling to Habs Central in a close one, 2-1, and then defeating Madison County 2-1, moving their record to 5-2 in the top five rankings in the state. JV volley dogs, they fell to Madison County JV 3-2. And softball, Prince Avenue 9-2 over Hart County, Franklin County 8-2. Over White County. The Braves, 4-0 winners over the Mets. 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We had some rain a few hours ago, 2-3 hours ago. We got some rain. I got a little sun bleeding through right now. Our temperature outside, 69 degrees here in Hartwell. Any wind this morning? Yep, about 4 miles per hour out of the west northwest. 100% relative humidity, 69 is the dew point. Barometer, 29.97 inches, as we mentioned on news. High levels of the ragweed pollen. We've got that complete forecast in just a moment.
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0: Okay, partly sunny for the afternoon with a chance of a scattered storm, 94, overnight 72. Thursday, partly sunny, 95, partly sunny, 97 on Friday. Saturday, partly sunny, 98, partly sunny on Sunday, 99, and sunny on Monday, 100, they're talking about. Yesterday, 94 the high. Our low this morning and right now, 69 degrees. Thank you, Skelton Morris Associates, presenting today's weathercast.
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0: Mickey Gilley, Mr. Urban Cowboy. Johnny Lee's Urban Cowboy. This is Mr. Urban Cowboy, the late, great Mickey Gilley. Johnson Heating and Air and North Georgia Credit Union, today's calendar. Holly Springs Baptist Church, they're going to have homecoming this Sunday, August 16th, 11 a.m. guest speaker, Reverend Lonnie Robinson. Then they got revival next week, Monday the 17th, Tuesday the 18th, and Wednesday the 19th at 7 o'clock nightly. On Monday, Reverend Matt Hughes, Mount Zion Baptist and Bowman, going to be the guest speaker. Tuesday, Reverend Corey Fortson of New Hope Full Gospel Baptist Church in Hartville, the guest speaker. And on Wednesday, Reverend Eddie Thornton of Flat Rock CME Church, and he'll be the guest speaker. That's going to be happening at Holly Springs Baptist Church at 3272 Pulliam Mill Road in Bowman next week and starting up this Sunday. Sardis Men's Ministries putting on the car show September 19th, 4 to 7 p.m. They're at 4359 Anderson Highway 29 North in loving memory of Bobby Powell. All cars, trucks, and Jeeps are welcome. They're going to have awards and drawings, barbecue sandwich plates, sweets and drinks for purchase. The event is sponsored by the Sardis Men's Ministry. Let's check in with Johnson Heating and Air.
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2: A Georgia father's vacation turns tragic after a split-second decision to help a stranger in South Carolina. That's from Rebecca Hughes.
3: Georgia teacher is being remembered as a hero after dying while rescuing a young girl caught in a rip current at Myrtle Beach. WMBF reports 47-year-old Derek Moore, known as Coach to students at Rockbridge Elementary School, got the girl to safety before being pulled underwater himself. DeKalb County Schools says Moore made a lasting impact on students and families. His daughter says the family's heartbroken. Moore leaves behind four children. I'm Rebecca Hughes.
2: Bibb County school officials looking into consolidation to save money. A meeting was held this week to discuss it as a way to solve a multi-million dollar deficit. Sonny Carter Elementary, Matilda Hartley Elementary, and the online VIP Academy are three schools being eyed by consultants for declining enrollment and rising operational cost. School board president Daryl Morton said he was surprised to hear about a school like Sonny Carter Elementary, which meets population requirements and is doing well. Another victim in a Burke County quadruple homicide being treated for shooting injuries. Deputies reportedly discovered a man critically injured in an RV on Screven Street Saturday. Adolphus Morris was connected to the shooting and the shooting deaths of four others last weekend. He was shot to death after being chased down by law enforcement in Sardis Monday morning. South Georgia experiencing some of its hottest temperatures of the summer so far. National Weather Service is calling for the heat index to reach as high as 110 degrees this afternoon. Actual highs will threaten triple digits every afternoon through next Tuesday. I'm Scott Kimbler.
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0: 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That news time, 7:33. 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
0: Good morning, everybody. Mike Hackens reporting news at 7:34. Yes, some of us did get some rain a few hours ago, early this morning, but we're going to see partly sunny skies today. Temperatures are just going to be jumping off the charts over the next several days. More on that coming up in a moment. We've had some accidents this week in the county. Back on Monday at 3, single vehicle crash on Beacon Light Road with an injury. And the Hart County Sheriff's Department troopers EMS working that one. Of course, that tractor trailer crashed on the State Line Bridge at about 7:30 Monday morning, tying up traffic well into South Carolina. It happened on the southbound side. That happened Monday morning. Hart County Superior Court, we've got a grand jury set to get down and take care of some business next week, the week of the 17th. That'll be busy with the grand jury. Hart County Schools, kids are in, working on week number two of the new school year. And each of the elementary schools have a curriculum night coming up this month. It's going to be happening at North Hart Elementary School. Principal Christina Ware.
8: Yes, sir. On August 25th, we will have our annual Title I night at 6 p.m. And then following that at 6:30, we'll have our curriculum night. And this is a great night for parents to come out and meet with the grade level teachers and kind of hear what the year has in store for their child as far as the curriculum, as far as the pacing and the standards. And it's a great way to connect with the teachers and know what's on the horizon for their child throughout the 2026-2027 school year.
0: And that's going to be coming up at each of the elementary schools later this month. Lake Harbel this morning, 652.29. We were talking about heat. And boy, that thermometer is going to be moving up in the coming days. August, a year ago, not too bad. We had 7 days of 90-degree plus heat. 91 was the hottest day. We've already had 7 days, not counting today. And we're going to be up near 100 degrees by Sunday and Monday in the coming days. So it's we got up to 94 yesterday. And we're going to get a lot warmer than that over the next several days. So just brace yourself. On this date a year ago, we had a low of 74 and a high of 85 and an inch of rain. But that was then. This is now. July this summer, 25 days of 90-degree plus heat. June, 11 days of 90-degree plus heat. Coming up this weekend, it's going to be the Northeast Georgia Ag Expo, the Hart County Agri-Science Center, Bowman Highway from 9 a.m. to 1 p.m. Parking and admission is free. A chance to showcase our number one industry in Hart County, agriculture, with more Steve Burton, who is CEO of the Hart College and Career Academy.
9: Oh, I think it just brings us all together. For those who already farm, and gives us a chance to collaborate and learn from each other. But for those of us who just drive down the road and see farming, there's still a lot of learning that occurs and a lot of questions that are asked to get a better understanding and appreciation for agriculture that's right here in our county. And not just our county. We've grown since that first year. We've got people from Northeast Georgia representing us and several that comes across the river to participate in our antique tractor show. And so we're just grateful for the opportunity to learn, to fellowship. And as my kids say, it's one of the best days of the year.
0: And again, that's going to be happening this Saturday out at the Ag Center from 9 to 1. Hart County High Varsity Volley Dogs, they split on Tuesday night from the Hart County High School gym, falling to a close one to Hab Central 2-1, and then defeating Madison County 2-1. Volley Dogs are number 5 in the state this week. JV Volley Dogs, they fell to Madison County 3-2 last night. And softball, Prince Avenue 9-2 over Hart County. Franklin County 8-2 winners over White County. And right now, let's take a break. We'll come back in a moment with that early morning sports flash.
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11: 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The Atlanta Braves yesterday had 4 runs on 3 hits, and they beat the New York Mets 4-0. Martin Perez got the win. He's now 8-6. Braves with the win improved to 72-48. The Braves are back at home tonight as they host the Mets. Tyler Mahle will get the start for the Braves. He comes into the matchup 3-9. Atlanta Falcons are preparing for their preseason opener. They're set to play at home on Friday night when they host the Denver Broncos inside Mercedes-Benz Stadium. Alabama's Little League team won the Southeast Region Tournament with a 4-0 win over Tennessee yesterday. They now head to Williamsport for the Little League World Series. 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
0: Checking in with that forecast today, partly sunny for the afternoon with a high 94. We've got a chance of a scattered storm. And then tomorrow, we're going to be looking at partly sunny skies, 95, partly sunny, 97 by Friday. Yesterday, we got up to 94 degrees. Our low this morning, 69, 70 right now. Winds at about 3 out of the west. Humidity's at 99%. Dew points at 69 barometer, 29.98 inches, and a temperature of 70 degrees. 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Good morning, everybody.
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19: After a thunderstorm, we are there. 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In snow or ice, we are there. 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

0: The Bellamys, Howard and David, just a couple of cattle farmers from Florida. Good morning. We got 71 degrees. Get ready for 9 days of mountain magic. The 76th Annual Georgia Mountain Fair is coming to Hiawassee starting Friday, August 14th at 10 a.m. through Saturday, August 22nd at 10 p.m. It's a North Georgia tradition packed with first-class music, arts and crafts, carnival rides, unique attractions, and a celebration of our rich mountain history and culture. And the entertainment lineup is huge. Friday, August 14th, Herman's Hermit starring Peter Dune. Saturday morning at 11, the 76th Annual Georgia Mountain Fair Parade. 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
1: After severe thunderstorm, we are there. 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

0: Durbin. Good morning. We got 72 degrees here on this Wednesday morning. It's news time.
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2: Republican Senate nominee Mike Collins is on the campaign trail greeting and meeting voters.
3: Collins criticized Democratic Senator John Ossoff's record on safety and affordability during a stop in Augusta on Monday, claiming it's the opposite of his record.
4: So we've been able to help make this place safer, make life more affordable, and we're going to leave this state better off.
3: But some are not buying that argument, including Matt Criedell with Indivisible CSRA.
5: Since last year to this year, there's been about a 37% drop in the number of people enrolled in the Affordable Care Act health insurance market. That's about 500,000 Georgians who don't have health insurance anymore because Congress, controlled by Republicans, including Mike Collins and Rick Allen, who's here with them, decided to not vote to keep these subsidies going.
3: On Tuesday, Collins met with voters in Savannah. He and Ossoff will face off for the win in the general election in November. I'm Liz Kennedy.
2: One of Burke County's top law enforcement officers leaving his position. WJBF reports Chief Deputy Lee Webster submitted his resignation after nearly a decade with the sheriff's office. His resignation comes as Sheriff Alonzo Williams faces an investigation over alleged extortion. Governor Brian Kemp suspended Williams earlier this week. South Georgia experiencing some of its hottest temperatures of the summer so far. The National Weather Service calling for the heat index to reach as high as 110 degrees this afternoon. Actual highs will threaten triple digits every afternoon through next Tuesday. Similar forecasts are shaping up in central Georgia as well. And the consolidation to save money. A meeting was held this week to discuss it as a way to solve a multi-million dollar deficit. The attorney for Stockbridge's mayor claims the city council is rushing to remove him from office. I'm Scott Kimbler.
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0: Checking in with that forecast today. Going to be partly sunny with a high 94. Chance of a stray storm overnight 72. Partly sunny mid-90s on Thursday. Our low this morning, 69. We got 72 degrees. Good morning.
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It don't have to be July 4th for that song. Oh, yes. Mr. Lee Greenwood. Everybody's got a signature song. Well, I think that is his John Hancock, buddy. That is that dude's signature song.

T. Graham Brown and Darlene. Good morning, everybody. You're tuned in with The Morning Show. Hope you got a good day brewing. If not, let's get it brewing, folks. Coming up at 9:30, we got the Swap Shop.

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0: Good morning, everybody. You're tuned in with The Morning Show. Coming up, we're going to be checking in bottom of the hour with The Swap Shop. You keep it locked in right here. Let's go back a ways to Luckenbach, Texas.
1: The only two things in life that make it worth living

To the base, to the base, to the base, to the base, to the base, to the base, to the base, to the base, to the base, to the base, to the base, to the base, to the base, to the base, to the base, to the base, to the base, to the base, to the base, to the base, to the base, to the base, to the base, to the base, to the base, to the base, to the base, to the base, to the base, to the base, to the base, to the base, to the base, to the base, to the base, to the base, to the base, to the base, to the base, to the base, to the base, to the base, to the base, to the base, to the base, to the base, to the base, to the base, to the base, to the base, to the base, to the base, to the base, to the base, to the base, to the base, to the base, to the base, to the base, to the base, to the base, to the base, to the base, to the base, to the base, to the base, to the base, to the base, to the base, to the base, to the base, to the base, to the base, to the base, to the base, to the base, to the base, to the base, to the base, to the base, to the base, to the base, to the base, to the base, to the base, to the base, to the base, to the base, to the base, to the base, to the base, to the base, to the base, to the base, to the

0: Good morning, everybody. This is Mike Atkins. Welcome in with the Swap Shop. Number to call me, 706-376-3363. What's going on? For sale, a Kohler 33 by 22 inch double basin, white porcelain enameled cast iron kitchen sink. $100. It's got a Delta faucet, sprayer, and soap dispenser. It's very heavy and very good condition. 706-215-0667. Good morning. You're on today's Swap Shop. What can we do for you?
1: Yes, I'd like to put back on the radio that I'm still looking for a job, helping the elderly. I have references if they need it. And I also do lighthouse work if anybody needs any lighthouse work done. And I still have some stuff that I want to sell. It was my mother's, a bunch of stuff. And if anybody's interested, they can call me at 706-436-5717. I appreciate if you'd run it the rest of the week next week for me.
0: Be glad to.
1: Thank you, Mike. You have a blessed day.
0: You too now. And her number is 706-436-5717. And my number to call, 706-376-3363, here on today's Swap Shop. 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
0: If you need me this morning, give me a call, 706-376-3363. 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What can we do for you?
7: How you doing, Mike?
0: I'm doing great. What's going on?
7: Oh, nothing much. I'd like to buy some hens if somebody's got something to sell that lays brown eggs.
0: Okay.
7: My number is 706-436-7510.
0: Be glad to get them on.
7: All right. Thank you, sir.
0: Hey, he's looking to buy some brown egg-laying hens, okay? And his number to call is 706-436-7510. And if you need me this morning, my number is 706-376-3363. What else going on? 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
0: Good morning. Let's go to the phones. You're on today's

0: swap shop. What can we do for you? Breaker 19, Mayday. My number is 706-376-3363. What else is happening? Let's try now. Good morning. You're on today's swap shop. What can we do for you?
1: Good morning, Mike.
0: Yes.
1: Would you tell me the number of the person that has the utility building for sale?
0: Sure. Just a second. Let me look it up for you. Let's see. Utility building. Head down just a little bit ago. Give me just a moment. I think it's right over here. Let's see. I know we got it, so just bear with me. It's kind of embedded here in a bunch of stuff. See if it's on this page. Here it is. 706-436-6428.
1: Thank you, Mike.
0: Hey, you're welcome. Y'all need a number? It may take me a bit of a moment, but we'll conquer it. My number is 706-376-3363. 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You're on today's swap shop. What can we do for you?
2: Yes, sir. I was wondering what you said that phone number was for them two shotguns you listed earlier.
0: Hang on just a minute. Let's look it up for you. I know the ones you're talking about. Let's see. Okay. I'll tell you what, friends. I'm going to take a break. I'm going to find his item. We'll be back in just a moment.
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0: 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Appreciate you listening and calling. Join me tomorrow. We'll be back in here Thursday morning on the Swap Shop. 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

0: Good morning. 10 o'clock, mid-morning news, WKLY.
1: It was just a slight increase from June. The Labor Department reports a month-over-month increase, 0.1%. Compared to a year ago, consumer prices were 3.4% higher. The establishment-backed candidate wins Wisconsin's Democratic primary for governor.
2: In Wisconsin, Francesca Hong losing to Milwaukee County Executive moderate David Crowley by a percentage point. Even though she's a Democrat socialist, Bernie Sanders and AOC did not endorse her. Video had surfaced of Hong saying she hates holidays, including Thanksgiving, and then she backtracked, doing a new video saying it was her favorite holiday. Crowley is looking to become Wisconsin's first black governor. He faces Republican Congressman Tom Tiffany, who was endorsed by President Trump.
1: Correspondent Laura Winters, Senator Darlene Graham advancing to a Republican Senate primary runoff in South Carolina. Search for signs of life in the rubble of Colombia's powerful earthquake is growing more desperate. Search teams racing the clock, looking to find survivors before it's too late.
3: With every rescue, there's renewed hope. Applause broke out when Diana Lucia was extracted from the rubble of a site in Cali, one of the worst affected cities. She was taken on a stretcher to a waiting ambulance. It had taken 16 hours to save her. Colombia's president, Abelardo de la Espriella, had hailed the rescue of another woman, Daniela Andrea Lago, in another badly hit city.
1: The BBC's Danny Aberhart. On Wall Street this hour, stocks trading higher. The Dow is up about 8 points. The Nasdaq Composite Index ahead 154 points. 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
1: South Korea says North Korea has launched a ballistic missile toward the sea, the second such weapons test by North Korea in under a week. North Korea's launch events likely a protest of the upcoming Korea-U.S. military drills that North Korea considers an invasion rehearsal. South Korea's military says it detected the launch from North Korea's east coast around 6 a.m. local time. The launch came 2 days after South Korea and the U.S. announced that they'll kick off their annual military drills next week to beef up readiness against North Korean threats. Authorities in Indonesia say rescuers have evacuated 172 people and recovered the body of a passenger from a ferry that caught fire earlier today in rough seas. Officials initially reported 131 people aboard based on the ship's manifest, but later determined that more people were actually on that stricken vessel. News and analysis at townhall.com. Well, it's a close call for this high school athlete. Discovered a little something extra in his protective headgear.
5: Can't blame a high school football player in Arkansas for being just a tad bit scared. He found a venomous snake inside his helmet. A 2-foot cottonmouth was discovered behind some padding and was rather reluctant to exit the helmet. Police officers poured water into the headgear to force the snake out and into a bag. The slithery little fellow was then taken to a wooded area and released. Jason Walker reporting.
1: Toyota is recalling hundreds of thousands of Camrys over a display error that may deactivate turn signals and other indicators. Most are sold in the U.S. The recall involves 2025 and 26 Camry hybrids. More on these stories, townhall.com.
0: Good morning. It's 10:05, Mid-Morning News. Mike Hawkins reporting. It's been hot and it's going to get hotter. We're going to be up near triple digits by the end of the week and early next week. So hope you've got some good AC. Let's check on those neighbors. We're not done with the dog days of summer. No, we're not. Normally, August is pretty warm. Last year, only 7 days were 90 degree plus heat, and the hottest day was 91. This time around, well, if you count today, it's going to be 8 days already that we've been 90 degree plus heat, and we're over 90. We got up to 94 yesterday, and again, they're talking about 98 on Saturday and then 99 to 100 on Sunday or Monday, so it's going to be even warmer. It's been pretty brutal this summer. I mean, July, 25 days of 90 degree plus heat. June, we had 11 days of the hot stuff. Lake Hartwell this morning, 652.29. If you suffer from allergies, heads up. We did have some rain early this morning, but there's very high levels of the ragweed pollen today if you suffer, okay? High school volleyball last night, Hart County Varsity Volley Dogs, they split. They lost to a good Hab Central team 2-1 in a close one. Then they came back and beat Madison County in a close one 2-1. Now the JV Volley Dogs, they fell to Madison County 3-2. Hart County Varsity Volley Dogs, number 5 in the state, and with a 5-2 record. In softball, Prince Avenue 9-2 over Hart County. Franklin County 8-2 over White County. Right now, time to check in with that Mid-Morning Sports Flash.
6: Sports Flash, I'm John Thayer on FM 104.1 WKLY. The Atlanta Braves yesterday had 4 runs on 3 hits, and they beat the New York Mets 4-0. Martin Perez got the win. He's now 8-6. Braves with the win improved to 72-48. The Braves are back at home tonight as they host the Mets. Tyler Mahle will get the start for the Braves. He comes into the matchup 3-9. Atlanta Falcons are preparing for their preseason opener. They're set to play at home on Friday night when they host the Denver Broncos inside Mercedes-Benz Stadium. Alabama's Little League team won the Southeast Region Tournament with a 4-0 win over Tennessee yesterday. They now head to Williamsport for the Little League World Series. 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
0: Today, partly sunny, chance of an afternoon storm, 94. Tomorrow, partly sunny, 95. Yesterday, we get up to 94 degrees, 69 is a low, 77 with sunshine. Good morning.
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1: More data centers.
2: WFXG reports the city is considering rules that would limit where future data centers can be built and require setbacks from homes. Dr. Lawrence L. Freeman, Jr., an advisory committee member for Augusta, says he's concerned about the city's water.
3: And all that water coming from the data centers and the lakes and the ponds, they water coming out golden brown, muddy. And they got to drink that, put it in our system.
2: City officials say additional public meetings are planned before a final decision is made. I'm Rebecca Hughes.
4: Bibb County school teachers are looking into consolidation to save money. A meeting was held this week to discuss it as a way to solve a multi-million dollar deficit. Sonny Carter Elementary, Matilda Hartley Elementary, and the online VIP Academy are three schools being eyed by consultants for declining enrollment and rising operational costs. One of Burke County's top law enforcement officers is leaving his position. WJBF reports Chief Deputy Lee Webster submitted his resignation yesterday after nearly a decade with the sheriff's office. His resignation comes as Sheriff Alonzo Williams faces an investigation over alleged extortion. Governor Brian Kemp suspended Williams earlier this week. I'm Thomas Cage.
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0: Okay, checking in with that forecast today. We're going to be looking at partly sunny skies. Chance of an afternoon rumble of thunder, 94. Overnight, 72. And then partly sunny Thursday, 95. 82 currently in Hartle.
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0: Kelsey Bellarini, legends. Good morning, everybody. Let's talk sports.
1: It's now time to check out what's hot and what's not in the world of sports on the WKOY Sports Wrap Show. 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If it's happening in sports, we'll talk about it. It all starts right now.
0: Good morning, everybody. This is Mike Atkins. Welcome in with today's sports wrap. And what are we rapping about? Well, this one caught my attention, okay? Well, first off, the Lakers have been reportedly sold for a record-breaking price, $12.58 billion. Billion, not million, gazillion. I don't know the difference between a million and a gazillion, but $12.5 billion the Lakers have been sold. Okay. Price of living has gone up at in California, hadn't it? Boy, this one got my attention. High school football player reportedly practiced for nearly an hour with a venomous cottonmouth snake in his helmet.
2: Just what is the meaning of this?
0: Are you kidding me? And he didn't know about it. Let me read this. This is in Yahoo today. I'm not a big fan of snakes. Football is, okay, a dangerous sport, blah, blah, blah, blah. High school football player in Maranel, Arkansas, practiced last Thursday for nearly an hour and a half with this cottonmouth snake in his helmet. Okay. The player escaped being bitten and is apparently fine outside of what was surely an unexpected scare. Are you kidding me? It'd be visitation at the funeral home for me. I mean, he didn't have to bite me. You take that helmet off, and there's a snake crawling around up there. No, forget about it. It's over with. Cardiac arrest, the whole nine yards. Anything that bad could happen would happen. I mean, you kidding me? Oh, my goodness. This was a two-foot snake. He was hiding out beneath the padding inside of the helmet. I guess the kid was like, I got a little extra support up here today. Oh, man. And I don't know how he found it. Police were called to the scene to address what was initial report of a copperhead inside of the helmet. A copperhead, like a cottonmouth, is also venomous. But once on the scene, officials recognized it as a cottonmouth. It wouldn't have to be a cottonmouth. It could be any snake. It could be a green snake. And most people are going into cardiac arrest. I mean, really. A snake. Yeah. In an effort to force the snake out of the helmet, they submerged the helmet into a tub filled with water. But the cottonmouth, also known as a water moccasin, is a semi-aquatic snake. And it was still in no hurry to leave its cozy confines. Let me tell you what we'd be doing. Okay? Number one.

0: One, high artillery, buddy. I mean, the SWAT team is brought in. Hey, put that helmet right out there. Put it out there in the yard, in the parking lot somewhere. Nobody's around it. Okay, fellas, we got about 50 of us. Unload on that thing, okay? Believe me, the young man would have a brand new helmet because that one would be nothing left to it. If that didn't get it, we'd have to bring out the old bulldozer, skid steer or something, and just run over it about 500 times. So, ain't no way. I would take it that practice was not exactly, was charged up practice that day, but I would imagine that they didn't get a whole lot else done that day at football practice. So, crazy stuff, crazy. Speaking of football, college football, going to be here before you know it, okay? Anything happening college football? I read this one. What does Derek Carr bring to UCLA football? Coach Bob Chesney explains. Okay. He's going to be the quarterback's coach, Derek Carr. Okay. Former Raider and New Orleans Saint. He's going to be working with the Bruins. He's a great guy. He really is. And he should do well. And, you know, you're going to see high school teams in Georgia that's got ex-pro guys as quarterback coaches. I mean, we've seen that at Oconee County in recent years with Brad Johnson, former Tampa Bay Buccaneer, won a Super Bowl, was a quarterback's coach, a volunteer quarterback's coach. Anything else in college football? Well, it is what it is. We're going to see what happens. I mean, it's a brand new era. I mean, a lot of money is being spent, so we'll find out. NFL, which stands for not for long. Anything big happening in the NFL? I keep saying San Diego. It's the Los Angeles Chargers. And this is, you know, it's a sad situation. San Diego, they loved their team down there, but now they don't like the Chargers because they moved. They loved them. It just had a dumpy stadium. It had been there for 50 years. And just like in Oakland, they don't want to redo it and, you know, build a new one. So you got these teams that move because everybody's predicated on beautiful facilities. You know, even Cleveland got a new stadium a few years ago, right? So San Diego wouldn't build them a new one. And so they moved. They moved to L.A. They share that big dome with the Rams. But we know that when you share stadiums, this is not the same. And I know you can win championships that way, but I've often thought in high school football, like in DeKalb, Fulton, not as much Gwinnett, but DeKalb and Fulton, notorious for one stadium, and they'll have, I swear, 10 teams, 10 high schools use one stadium, and they play anywhere from Thursday to Sundays getting games in one stadium. Maybe there's not room to build other stadiums. I don't know, but I just don't like it when high schools share stadiums. Never did like that. And that's all those one-sided stadiums they built, which is about the stupidest thing that any architect ever came up with, a one-sided stadium. That never made sense. And then colleges have their own stadiums, but these pro teams are like high school teams in Atlanta. They got to share places. Yet the Lakers, they shared for years with the Clippers. You know, the Lakers just sold for $12.5 billion or whatever. Clippers, you know, they're going to sell for billions, but it'd be more like $4 billion. It ain't going to be no $12 billion. Nobody likes to share, you know. Have your own stadium. San Diego, it should be the San Diego Chargers. Anyway, the story is Mike McDaniel's offense may save Justin Herbert's career. Really. This guy, if you think that you got to be tough to look like a football coach, have you seen this Mike McDaniel, who is at the Dolphins? He looks like the guy that works on the computer, okay, at the computer place. Not that they're geeks, but, I mean, you know, they do have a geek squad. This guy is the last human on earth that looks like he would be a coach in football. They were okay at Miami, but I thought defensively they were better. I don't know. save Justin Herbert's career. I thought he had a good career already. Most people have him down, if not the number one quarterback talent in the league, at number two or three. I'm not sure why one guy's going to save it. I thought it was already a big career. That one is kind of interesting there, okay? Speaking of quarterbacks, you heard recently Tony Romo. CBS future remains uncertain. His network says it's still assessing his fate. He's gotten in trouble recently, okay? There's no timetable on the final decision. Romo was arrested in Wisconsin on the 23rd of July, suspicion of operating under the influence. He was placed on indefinite leave by the company a week later, with J.J. Watt replacing Romo on the network's top broadcast crew alongside Jim Nance and Tracy Wolfson. Both Nance and Wolfson told Yahoo Sports that they've been in contact with Romo since his arrest, but were keeping those conversations private and wouldn't speculate about if and when the former Dallas Cowboys quarterback got back in the broadcast booth. Does he do a good job of color commentating? Yes, he does. He's excellent. I was not a Tony Romo fan in Pro Bowl, but I do. I am a fan of him calling a game. He does a good job. He makes good calls. I mean, he doesn't guess. He knows what he's talking about. But he did something pretty stupid. So, you know, if they cut ties with him, it's understandable. If they give him a second chance, it's understandable. J.J. Watt, he could be good, but he's not Romo. Jim Nance, he's Mr. Goff. He does a good job. Jim does a good job with other sports, but he's just a golf guy. And he does an awesome job with golf. We'll take a break. We'll come back in a moment.
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0: 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Okay, let's go baseball. The Braves are 8.5 games up on Philly. They're 72-48, in very comfortable shape right now. And I got to hand it to the Braves. You know, in most of these sports teams, especially in baseball, they went into that skid before the All-Star break. Oh, the world's ending. Let's get rid of everybody. Bring in some new people. Baseball, notorious for that. And the Braves, like, they're not doing anything. They got a few deals with trades here and there, but, I mean, they didn't bring up the entire minor league system. They did the smart thing. They waited for a couple of guys to get healthy, and they weathered the storm. They stayed in first place. Thankfully, Philly and Miami were stumbling as well, and nobody overtook them. It got down to, what, a 2-game lead? And now they're back up to 8.5 game, playing good. And knock on wood, I don't think they're going to see that kind of slump again. So they got it out of the way. So now they're, you know, now you're heading to try to win a pennant. So we're 72-48. And the Central, Milwaukee, got a 4-game lead over the Cubbies. They're 74-46 out west. The Dodgers are 72-48. Same record as the Bravos. And they've got an 8.5 game lead over Arizona. Is that crazy? Is that crazy? Same record. And the same game lead over their next, you know, closest in the division. Crazy. American League, Tampa Bay, 6-game lead over the Yankees. Tampa, they're 73-46. The Chi Sox got a 2.5 game lead over Detroit. They're 61-57. Houston, half a game lead over Texas. The battle of the Lone Star State. Houston, they're 61-60. Baseball is beginning to get a little dicey now. People are making that play you know, heading down that home stretch. I mean, we're August right now. Folks, that's going to wrap it up. Braves winning last night, by the way, 4-0 over the Mets. We'll talk more sports coming up tomorrow.
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4: The latest inflation numbers offer some cautiously encouraging news for American families, even as prices remain higher than many would like.
5: New figures released today by the Labor Department shows inflation eased slightly in July. Consumer prices rose 3.4% compared to a year ago, down from 3.5% in June. On a month-to-month basis, prices increased just 0.1%. While that's still above the Federal Reserve's long-term target of 2%, the report suggests that some of the economic pressures that have worried policymakers and consumers in recent months may be beginning to moderate. Bernie Bennett in Washington.
4: Senator Darlene Graham will advance to a Republican primary runoff in South Carolina. She'll face veteran Congressman Ralph Norman in 2 weeks. President Trump is confirming it. He says for security reasons he did slip away from Air Force One following last month's NATO summit in Turkey.
6: I guess there was a threat out there. I didn't really ask too much about it. I get a lot of threats.
7: President Trump confirming a report that first appeared in the Washington Post that he was spirited off Air Force One and onto a different plane before departing Turkey last month because of a credible threat from Iran.
6: I go by Secret Service. And the military. They wanted me to go on a different flight, a different plane.
7: Trump stowed away in an airport catering container that took him to a smaller aircraft on which he flew to the UK.
6: I do what they say.
7: There he secretly reboarded the decoy jet, then descended from it and climbed back aboard the new Air Force One gifted by Qatar. I'm Ben Thomas.
4: A wildfire in British Columbia, Western Canada, expanded overnight. It had already forced about 20,000 people to flee their homes. Stocks have turned mixed on Wall Street now. The Dow is down 31 points, while the NASDAQ is 138 points higher. More on these stories, townhall.com.
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4: German lawmakers are looking to beef up and modernize the country's intelligence gathering apparatus.
10: Germany wants to strengthen its intelligence services, long seen as bureaucratic and fragmented, after limits were put in place in the wake of the Second World War. Under the plans, which still need to be signed off by lawmakers, there'd be new conditional powers to hack, disrupt or even deceive hostile actors. There'd also be bolstered capabilities to counter drone threats. That's as the government's warned the country's a daily target of hybrid warfare, a term which can refer to disinformation, cyber attacks and sabotage.
4: The BBC's Jessica Parker. As time passes, a desperate search for survivors of the earthquake in Colombia takes on an added sense of urgency. Aid agencies consider the first 48 to 72 hours crucial for retrieving people alive. News and analysis at townhall.com. If you are driving a new Camry hybrid, This one's for you.
7: Toyota's recalling about 655,000 Camry vehicles globally due to a display error that may deactivate safety indicators. Most of these cars were sold in the U.S., affecting over 508,000 model year 2025-2026 Camry hybrids. The National Highway Traffic Safety Administration says the 7-inch display can become blank at startup, and that safety indicators like turn signals and hazard lights may also not function as a result. This increases crash risks. Toyota will notify owners to bring their vehicles to a dealer for a free software update. Keith Peters, Washington.
4: 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That according to the National Association of Realtors. 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
0: With your Wednesday hump day, Lake Hartsville weather forecast at a partly sunny chance of a scattered storm 94. Tonight a low 72. Thursday, partly sunny, mid-90s, overnight 72. Friday, partly sunny, 97, overnight 75. For the weekend, Saturday, partly sunny, 98. Make it a super day.
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0: That's Blake Shelton here on Real Country, and we're talking about the holidays already. Can you believe? Brett Eldridge and his Holiday Glow 10th Anniversary Tour is going to kick off just a week or so after Thanksgiving. Three nights in the Ryman Auditorium, and then moving on to six more cities, including two nights in Boston, two nights in Chicago, and two nights in New York City.
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0: country. 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

0: That's Ronnie Millsap, Real Country. And we're back at it. Hang tight. You're going to hear from Charlie Pride next.
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1: News this hour at Town Hall. I'm Bob Agnew in Washington. A look at one of the closest watch races in Wisconsin's primary, where the polls taken ahead of time were wrong.
2: Once again, the polls were really wrong. Ahead of the Wisconsin primary, Francesca Hong was reportedly ahead by double digits, but she ends up losing to Milwaukee County Executive moderate David Crowley by a percentage point. Bernie Sanders and Alexandria Ocasio-Cortez did not endorse her. A video surfaced of Hong saying she hates holidays, including Thanksgiving, and then backtracked, saying it was her favorite holiday.
1: That is correspondent Laura Winters reporting. The search for life in the rubble of Colombia's powerful earthquake is growing now more desperate as search teams push up against a key time threshold to locate survivors before it's too late. Aid agencies consider the first 48 to 72 hours crucial for retrieving people alive, though that limit can be extended if those trapped have access to food or water. Of course, that is unknown. Some 3,000 people said to be missing after Monday's powerful earthquake. All the major indexes doing okay on Wall Street. The Dow right now is up by 13 points. The NASDAQ up 216. Inflation cooled a bit last month.
3: U.S. inflation slowed last month. Consumer prices rose 3.4% in July from a year ago, down slightly from 3.5% in June. But inflation is still higher than before the Iran war began in February, when it was 2.4%. Inflation has been pushed higher by a series of shocks to the economy, higher gas prices, and a surge in investment of artificial intelligence infrastructure that has boosted computer chip prices. The key question for the inflation fighters at the Fed and for consumers struggling with high gas and grocery prices is how quickly those one-time effects will fade. I'm Lisa Dwyer.
1: More from townhall.com.
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5: Good afternoon. It's lunchtime. Your noon look at news on this August 12th. Mike Hackens reporting it's August. It's hot, and it's brutally hot this time around. We're expecting temperatures around triple digits by Sunday, Monday of the coming week. Looking back at August a year ago, we only had 7 days of 90-degree plus heat. On this date a year ago, the high was 85 degrees. Now, the hottest day was 91 degrees a year ago in August. Not the case this time around. We've already had 7 days of 90-degree plus heat, not counting today. Now, July this summer, 25 days of 90-degree plus heat, 5 inches of rain. June this summer, 11 days of 90-degree plus heat with 4.5 inches of rainfall. It has been brutal, and it will continue well into next week. Lake Hartwell's elevation at lunch today, 652.29, according to the U.S. Army Corps of Engineers. Hart County Superior Court, criminal trial week this week. Grand jury will meet next week, the week of August the 17th. The Northeast Georgia Ag Expo out at the Hart County Agri-Science Center, Bowman Highway, this Saturday, August 15th from 9 a.m. to 1 p.m. Now, this event showcasing our number one commodity in Hart County, number one industry, it's agriculture. With more, Brian Fleming.
6: Just to promote and talk about the importance of agriculture in our community, you know, ag is a major factor in this community. We just got the new farm gate values for the state of Georgia, and Hart County is now the number one county in the state of Georgia when it comes to farm gate value. We actually just passed Colquitt County, Moultrie, Georgia. So when people think about agriculture, they think a lot of South Georgia, but Hart County is the number one ag producing farm gate value in the county in the state of Georgia. And
5: Again, that event coming up this weekend. Parking and admission is free at the Ag Center at 1951 Bowman Highway this Saturday. Hart County Varsity Volleyball, the Volley Dogs, splitting on Tuesday night from the Hart County High Gym. We fell to a good Hab Central team 2-1 in a close battle, then came back and beat Madison County 2-1. Now the JV Volley Dogs, they fell to Madison County JV 3-2. Coming up for both teams on Thursday, Hart County will be entertaining Tallulah Falls and Washington Wilkes. Softball yesterday, Prince Avenue 9-2 over Hart County, Franklin County 8-2 over White County. That's a check-in with news at lunch. Mike Hackens reporting.
7: Great Hartwell weather.
5: With your Wednesday afternoon hump day, Lake Hartsville weather forecast today, partly sunny. Chance of a scattered storm, 94. Overnight low, 72. Partly sunny on Thursday, 95. Overnight, 72. Friday, partly sunny, 97. For the weekend, Saturday, partly sunny. Chance of a scattered storm, 98. Make it a super day.
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0: Joe Nichols on Real Country from our file. Two McDonald's employees in Akron, Ohio got married at a McDonald's last weekend. They say they open together 5 days a week right now, but the bride is training to be a manager, so that might change. Congratulations, you crazy kids. Gee, I wonder who did the catering.
1: You see, people in these parts love great barbecue. And son, listen when I say that there's nothing quite like Zeb's Barbecue. 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They're open Wednesday through Saturday until 9 p.m. and after church on Sunday. So go on and pig out at Zeb's Barbecue on Highway 29 North in Danielsville.
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7: Steps on. All right, boys. This is her favorite song, you know that, right? 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

0: Luke Bryan and Real Country Shotgun Taylor here with fun facts you don't need to know. Says here that Cheez-It crackers are technically not squares. They're rectangles. Ah! They're about 1 inch by 0.95 inches. Interesting. Hey, by the way, how many Cheez-Its do you think you can stuff in your mouth at one time?
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2: Mr. Michael LeQuinn Mike Ellison, 76, of the Vanna community, Royston, passed away Monday at Elbert Memorial Hospital in Elberton. Survivors include his wife, Angela Martin Ellison. The family receiving friends on Friday, August 14th from 11 a.m. to 1 p.m. at Strickland Funeral Home in Hartwell. Funeral service for Mike Ellison to be held Friday at 1 p.m. from the chapel of Strickland Funeral Home, with burial being held in the New Silver Brook Cemetery in Anderson. Strickland Funeral Home is in charge. Miss Reba Lois Thompson, age 90, of Dewey Rose, passed away Monday at the Rainey Hospice House in Anderson. The family receiving friends Thursday, tomorrow the 13th, from 11 a.m. to 1 p.m. at Strickland Funeral Home in Hartwell. Funeral services for Miss Reba Thompson to be held Thursday at 1 p.m. from the chapel of Strickland Funeral Home, burial in the Sardis Baptist Church Cemetery. Mr. Ulysses Hall, Jr., better known as J.R., by those who loved him, passed away Monday at Piedmont Athens Regional Medical Center. 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Mr. Ernest Joseph Carter, 47, of Cannon. 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

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And I thought, oh, she'll be back, till she turned around and pointed at the wall and said,

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0: Clay Walker, if I could make a living at 11, you, I'd be filthy, stinking rich. I wouldn't need to win the Powerball. Parents, if you heard your kids saying that's AI, don't assume they're talking about technology. Apparently, Gen Alpha, and they know everything, right? They've turned the phrase into their version of calling something fake, sketchy, or just plain suspicious. If a toy is a cheap knockoff, or a story sounds made up, or something feels a little off, kids are quick to shrug it off and say, that's AI. Experts say it's an example of language evolving, with AI becoming shorthand for anything that seems inauthentic.
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9: 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It's coming up September 19th from 4 to 7 p.m. at 4359 Anderson Highway 29 North in Hartwell, in loving memory of Bobby Powell. All cars, trucks, and Jeeps are welcome. 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Encore Productions in Elberton having performances of the knee-slapping murder mystery spoof Wrong Window, September 18th through the 20th and 25th through the 27th from the Elberton Theater at 100 South Oliver Street in Elberton. 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
4: 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Nancy Hart Masonic Lodge Jeep and Antique Car Show. It's coming up Saturday, September 19th from 10 a.m. to 2 p.m. Car and Jeep registration beginning at 9 a.m. Plaques for each division. The location will be in the parking lot at Doug's Paint and Body Shop, corner of Ridge Road and 29 North. All proceeds to benefit the Masonic Children's Home of Georgia. Encore Productions will be having performances of the knee-slapping murder mystery spoof, Wrong Window, September 18th through the 20th and the 25th through the 27th, Elbert Theater in Elberton. This has been a check-in with your WKLY Community Events Calendar.
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0: Buying drinks for everybody, but the pilot. Dirk Bentley in Real Country. Speaking of adult refreshment, over in England, major pub chains and upscale restaurants are banning smart glasses. The bosses at one big pub chain, Wetherspoons, which operates roughly 800 locations, say that wearable cameras violate longstanding rules against filming customers and staff without their permission. Their policy is now to ask customers wearing smart glasses to turn off the recording device. Jeremy King, the owner of some fancy restaurants in London, went a step further, asking diners not to wear smart glasses at all to protect guest privacy.
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0: Is it Friday yet? 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Please stand by.
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0: straight and real country. As if we didn't know this already, but says here stress may literally scramble the brain's internal GPS. Researchers found that cortisol, a hormone released during stress, made people significantly worse at navigating and disrupted specialized brain cells that help us understand where we are.
1: It's Wednesday. Hump Day News on this 12th day of August. Mike Hawkins reporting it's August. It's hot. We're expecting to get into the 98 to 100 degree range over the next several days as we get into the weekend and early next week. Now, looking back at August a year ago, we had only 7 days of 90 degree plus heat. The hottest day was 91 degrees. So far this August, we've already had 7 days, not counting today, of 90 degree plus heat. Now, August a year ago, 9.5 inches of rainfall. So far this month, 1.5 inches. Looking back at July, last month, we had 25 days of 90 degree plus heat and 5 inches of rain. June, we had 11 days of 90 degree plus heat and 4.5 inches of rainfall. By the way, a year ago today, we had 1 inch of rain, a low of 74 and a high of 85 a year ago today. Lake Hartwell's elevation today, 652.29 Lake Russell, 473.75 Clark Hill at 322.76 Lake Kiawe, 96.33. Coming up this weekend, the Northeast Georgia Ag Expo returning to the Hart County Agri-Science Center on Bowman Highway Saturday morning from 9 a.m. to 1 p.m. with more on what's going to be happening as far as what we're getting across the message. Steve Burton, CEO of the College and Career Academy from Hart County High.
2: Oh, I think it just brings us all together. For those who already farm and gives us a chance to collaborate and learn from each other, but for those of us who just drive down the road and see farming, there's still a lot of learning that occurs. And a lot.
1: Steve Burton of the CEO College and Career Academy on that event this weekend. This is Mike Hawkins. Taking a look at your WKLY community events calendar. Sardis Men's Ministry Car Show. It's coming up September 19th from 4 to 7 p.m. at 4359 Anderson Highway 29 North in Hartwell. In loving memory of Bobby Powell. All cars, trucks, and Jeeps are welcome. 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This event is sponsored by the Sardis Men's Ministry. Encore Productions in Elberton having performances of the knee-slapping murder mystery spoof Wrong Window, September 18th through the 20th and 25th through the 27th from the Elberton Theater at 100 South Oliver Street in Elberton. This has been a check-in with your WKLY Community Events Calendar.
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0: some real country. Luke, a big football fan like you and I are. Speaking of football, the University of Akron in Ohio has found a great way to boost the number of football season ticket holders by entering them into a random drawing where the winner will get to script the first offensive play of their home opener on September 12th. The promotion is working wonders as the school has sold out all their suites for the first time in program history and already surged past their annual ticket sales goals. Reminds me of my high school football playbook back in the day. First down, run. Second down, run. Third down, run. Fourth down, run.
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15: Sports is about overcoming obstacles. This is Ernie Johnson Jr., and those are the stories I love to tell in the broadcast booth. But the courage of college athletes is

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0: Go Wetzeland High Road, Unreal Country. Shotgun Taylor here. Powerball drawing tonight at 10:59 p.m. $975 million up for grabs. Yeah. Call me when it gets to a billion.
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1: Afternoon, that 5 o'clock drive home on this hump day, Wednesday, August 12th. Mike Hawkins reporting. It is August. It's normally hot, and it's not letting us down this year. It's very hot. We're expecting to get into the 98 to 100 degree range by this weekend and early next week. August last year, we only had 7 days of 90 degree plus heat. The hottest day was 91 degrees on the 17th and 18th of August. So far this year, we've already had 8 days, counting today, of 90-degree plus heat. August a year ago, 9.5 inches total rainfall. So far this month, 1.5 inches. Looking back at July, 25 days of 90-degree plus heat with 5 inches of rain. June this year, 11 days of 90-degree plus heat with 4.5 inches of rainfall. It's been pretty brutal this summer with these temperatures. A year ago today, a low of 74 and a high of only 85 with 1 inch of rain. What about Lake Hartwell's elevation? 652.29 today, that according to the U.S. Army Corps of Engineers. Couple of accidents in Hart County this week. Well, one happened Monday morning, a tractor-trailer crash on the bridge on the state line on I-85 southbound, and that backed up traffic for miles into South Carolina for several hours. Monday afternoon at about 3 p.m., a single vehicle crash with injury on Beacon Light Road. Car left the road and hit a tree. That happened Monday afternoon. Coming up this weekend, the Northeast Georgia Ag Expo at the Hart County Agri-Science Center, Saturday from 9 a.m. to 1 p.m. Now, admission is free, but registration is required for the pedal tractor race and the antique tractor show. Get in contact with the Chamber of Commerce. This event shows everyone just how big ag is in Hart County. Brian Fleming with more.
2: To promote and talk about the importance of agriculture in our community, you know, ag is a major factor in this community. We just got the new farm gate values for the state of Georgia, and Hart County is now the number one county in the state of Georgia when it comes to farm gate value.
1: That according to Brian Fleming. And again, that's coming up this weekend. Hart County Varsity Volley Dogs, they split on Tuesday from the Hart County High Gym, fell to a good Hab Central team 2-1 in a close battle, then came back and beat Madison County, a good team, 2-1. JV Volley Dogs falling to Madison 3-2. In softball, Prince Avenue 9-2 over Hart County, Franklin 8-2 over White County. That is news. Mike Hawkins reporting. With your Wednesday evening hump day, Lake Hartwell weather forecast tonight, a low 72. Thursday, partly sunny, mid-90s, overnight 72. Friday, partly sunny, 97, overnight 75. For the weekend, partly sunny, chance of a storm, 98 on Saturday. Partly sunny, chance of a scattered storm, 99 on Sunday. Make it a super evening.
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0: Well, there's only one thing to do, everybody. 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
1: Mr. Ernest Joseph Carter, 47 of Cannon. The family receiving friends at Pruitt Funeral Home from 5 until 7 o'clock Saturday, August 15th. Pruitt Funeral Home of Royston will be in charge. Mr. Ulysses Hall Jr., better known as J.R. The family receiving friends tomorrow, Thursday, from 12 noon until 1 p.m. at Colin Hall Funeral Directors. A funeral service to honor J.R.'s life to begin at 1 p.m. from the chapel of Colin Hall. Colin Hall will be in charge. Miss Reba Lois Thompson, age 90, of Dewey Rose. The family receiving friends on Thursday from 11 a.m. to 1 p.m. tomorrow at Strickland Funeral Home in Hartwell. Funeral service is to be held Thursday at 1 p.m. from the chapel of Strickland Funeral Home with burial in the Sardis Baptist Church Cemetery. Mr. Michael LeQuinn Mike Ellison, 76, of the Vanna community, Royston, passed away on Monday. Survivors include his wife, Angela Martin Ellison. The family receiving friends on Friday from 11 a.m. to 1 p.m. at Strickland Funeral Home in Hartwell. Funeral services for Mike Ellison to be held Friday at 1 p.m. from the chapel of Strickland Funeral Home with burial to be held in the new Silverbrook Cemetery and Anderson. Strickland Funeral Home will be in charge.

0: Martina McBride on Real Country. A decades-old candy bar that was found while clearing out a hoarder's house is getting a lot of attention on social media because it's a lot bigger than Mars bars sold today. People online are pointing to it as the latest symbol of so-called, quote, shrinkflation, and the comparison has sparked fresh discussion about manufacturers reducing product sizes while keeping prices the same or even raising them.
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0: That is the 2026 ACM Song Single of the Year. Choose in Texas made little history, the longest running number one by a female artist on the Billboard Hot 100. And Ella Langley, I think it would be an understatement to say she's got a hot streak going on. It doesn't really show any signs of slowing down. Fresh off a career-defining year, that singer from Alabama now has become the second most streamed country artist in the world, second only to Morgan Wallen. That's saying quite a bit, I think. And before that, let's have a little less talk. Let's have more real country. Toby Keith, I'm Gary Walker, and I got more country coming up, more real country, we like to call it. B&D Brooks and Dunn, John Party, and Edward Thomas Rabbit on Real Country.
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5: 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Encore Productions in Elberton having performances of the knee-slapping murder mystery spoof Wrong Window, September 18th through the 20th and 25th through the 27th from the Elberton Theater at 100 South Oliver Street in Elberton. 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

0: Eddie Rabbit, or you can call him that Jersey boy from New Jersey, taking it to baby steps, step by step. I'm Gary Walker. I've got more Real Country. I've got Jason Aldean I'm going to play, and I got Miss Loretta Lynn on Real Country.
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11: 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You can pick up your calendar at WKOY Radio and many businesses and restaurants around Hart County. 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

0: Holmes, I know who he's been loving on, his lovely bride, Nicole. They've got their sixth wedding anniversary coming up on August 1st, and they've done rather well. They got three baby boys to show for it. First baby boy, Tex Lawrence, born Father's Day, June of 2022. Baby boy number two, August of 2023. That would be Bo Lee Combs. And the latest baby boy, baby boy number three, they call him Chet Wiley Combs. Congratulations to them. I'm Gary Walker. Congratulations to you, because you know what I got? I got more real country queued up and on the way. I've got Ms. Dolly Parton, Sammy Kershaw, and we're going to find out what Hardy's favorite country song is momentarily on Real Country.
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0: Hardy, or as his mom and daddy call him, Michael Wilson Hardy, singer-songwriter. That would be his favorite country song on Real Country.
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5: It's Wednesday, Hump Day News on this 12th day of August. Mike Hackens reporting it's August. It's hot. We're expecting to get into the 98 to 100 degree range over the next several days as we get into the weekend and early next week. Now, looking back at August a year ago, we had only 7 days of 90 degree plus heat. The hottest day was 91 degrees. So far this August, we've already had 7 days, not counting today, of 90-degree plus heat. Now, August a year ago, 9.5 inches of rainfall. So far this month, 1.5 inches. Looking back at July, last month, we had 25 days of 90-degree plus heat and 5 inches of rain. June, we had 11 days of 90-degree plus heat and 4.5 inches of rainfall. By the way, a year ago today, we had 1 inch of rain, a low of 74, and a high of 85 a year ago today. Lake Hartwell's elevation today, 652.29 Lake Russell, 473.75 Clark Hill at 322.76. Lake Kiawe, 96.33. Coming up this weekend, the Northeast Georgia Ag Expo returning to the Hart County Agri-Science Center on Bowman Highway Saturday morning from 9 a.m. to 1 p.m. with more on what's going to be happening as far as what we're getting across the message. Steve Burton, CEO of the College and Career Academy from Hart County High.
6: Oh, I think it just brings us all together. 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And a lot.
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